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0: live from the Owen Sound River District. A proud part of Bayshore Broadcasting. A proud part of Grey Bruce. And proudly Canadian. Mix 106.5, keeping you connected. Here's what's happening now in your neighborhood.
1: Good morning. It's 7 o'clock. I'm Spencer Byers. The new president of the Owen Sound Attack was introduced to fans at the Bayshore yesterday, offering an optimistic vision for the future and a commitment to winning. Matt Hermes reports.
2: We're ready to compete this year, and we're going to be trying to compete every single year. But especially with this group that we have right now, there's impact players that we have, and we think that this is a group that can take a run in an OHL championship.
3: That is new Attack president Tyler Nuther, who met with fans in Owen Sound yesterday as the OHL team formally marked its transition to new ownership group, Ecological Dynamic Sports Partners. The 28-year-old Nuther is a former OHL player and Newport agent. He and Donald McClure are the two public-facing members of the new private equity-backed ownership group of the Attack. After 26 years, the three remaining Super Six owners, Dr. Bob Severs, Paul McDermott, and Peter McDermott, felt it was time for a change. Severs spoke yesterday.
4: We felt that there was a need for a recharge and new energy and new input.
3: Matt Hermes, Owen Sound.
1: Kincardine and Bruce Power have entered into a new four-year community readiness agreement for the Bruce C project. Jill Charlebois reports.
5: The Infrastructure and Community Readiness Assessment Agreement will provide $2.2 million in funding to support strategic planning and municipal readiness in preparation of the proposed Bruce C expansion project. The agreement recognizes the importance of coordinated planning with host communities. Funding will support technical studies, infrastructure assessments, and service delivery planning, as well as growth management and community readiness initiatives. Part of the assessment will be focused on water and wastewater infrastructure, emergency services, and transportation. Jill Charlebois, Kincardine.
1: Bruce Gray Owen Sound Conservative MP Alex Ruff is holding an information session today in Dundalk with local beef producers on concerns with the new Mercosur trade agreement. Mercosur is a trading bloc and customs union made up of Argentina, Bolivia, Brazil, Paraguay, and Uruguay. Canada has been working on the trade negotiations with Mercosur since 2018 and aims to sign a deal this year. Bruce Gray Owen Sound MP Alex Ruff has voiced his concerns about the potential new agreement.
6: Allow greater access to that, to Mercosur countries, to our beef sector, which, again, they don't have the same standards, the same quality of beef.
1: After a period of renovations, the McDonald's restaurant in Meaford staged their grand reopening yesterday. Local McDonald's franchisee Christine Scrow was enthused about the renovations and upgrades to their facility in Meaford.
7: Our customers are happy. I was just speaking with them, as I said, in the lobby, and it's a great location, great town, great people.
1: And Canada Health has issued a recall on some Zwelling kettles due to potential burn risks. The recall was issued because some of the handles may come loose or break off entirely during use. They were sold in Canada between 2020 and 2026, with this recall affecting almost 44,000 electric kettles. In sports, the Toronto Blue Jays were walked off in the ninth inning by the Detroit Tigers yesterday thanks to Spencer Torkelson's two-out single, giving the Tigers a 3-2 win. Now to Junior B lacrosse, the Owen Sound North Stars couldn't complete the comeback against the undefeated Six Nations Rebels, falling 8-7. They are back in action tonight with their home opener at the Bayshore against the Welland Raiders. The Owen Sound Senior B North Stars are also in action down in Belleville against the Kodiaks today, while in Junior C, the West Grey Rampage began a five-game homestand against the Orangeville Northmen. Over to the WNBA, the Los Angeles Sparks had six players in double figures last night to beat the Toronto Tempo 99-95. That's news and sports. The forecast is coming up next.
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1: 40% chance of showers late this morning, a high of 21, partly cloudy overnight with a low of 8. Tomorrow will be a high of 19 with some clouds and clearing up overnight with a low of 16. A mix of sun and cloud on Monday with a 30% chance of showers, high of 28. Cloudy period overnight with a low of 18. Currently it is 11 here in the River District. I'm Spencer Byers. 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
4: Slightly cloudy this morning with a high of 21. Partly cloudy overnight with a low of 8. Tomorrow will be increasing cloudiness with a high of 19. Clearing up overnight with a low of 16. On Monday, a mix of sun and cloud with a 30% chance of showers. High of 28. Overnight will be a low of 18.
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5: Slightly cloudy this morning with a high of 21. Partly cloudy overnight with a low of 8. Tomorrow will be increasing cloudiness with a high of 19. Clearing up overnight with a low of 16. On Monday, a mix of sun and cloud with a 30% chance of showers. High of 28. Overnight will be a low of 18.
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1: It's 8 o'clock. Good morning. I'm Spencer Byers. The new president of the Owen Sound Attack was introduced to fans at the Bayshore, offering an optimistic vision for the future and a commitment to winning. Matt Hermes reports.
2: We're ready to compete this year, and we're going to be trying to compete every single year. But especially with this group that we have right now, there's impact players that we have, and we think that this is a group that can take a run in an OHL championship.
3: That is new Attack president Tyler Nuther, who met with fans in Owen Sound yesterday as the OHL team formally marked its transition to new ownership group, Ecological Dynamic Sports Partners. The 28-year-old Nuther is a former OHL player and Newport agent. He and Donald McClure are the two public-facing members of the new private equity-backed ownership group of the Attack. After 26 years, the three remaining Super Six owners, Dr. Bob Severs, Paul McDermott, and Peter McDermott, felt it was time for a change. Severs spoke yesterday.
4: We felt that there was a need for a recharge and new energy and new input.
3: Matt Hermes, Owen Sound.
1: Kincardine and Bruce Power have entered into a new four-year community readiness agreement for the Bruce C project. Jill Charlebois reports.
5: The Infrastructure and Community Readiness Assessment Agreement will provide $2.2 million in funding to support strategic planning and municipal readiness in preparation of the proposed Bruce C expansion project. The agreement recognizes the importance of coordinated planning with host communities. Funding will support technical studies, infrastructure assessments, and service delivery planning, as well as growth management and community readiness initiatives. Part of the assessment will be focused on water and wastewater infrastructure, emergency services, and transportation. Jill Charlebois, Kincardine.
1: Bruce Gray Owen Sound Conservative MP Alex Ruff is holding an information session today in Dundalk with local beef producers on concerns with the new Mercosur trade agreement. Mercosur is a trading bloc and customs union made up of Argentina, Bolivia, Brazil, Paraguay, and Uruguay. Canada has been working on the trade negotiations with Mercosur since 2018 and aims to sign a deal this year. Ruff has voiced his concerns about the potential new agreement.
6: Allow greater access to that to Mercosur countries to our beef sector, which, again, they don't have the same standards, the same quality of beef.
1: After a period of renovations, the McDonald's restaurant in Meaford staged their grand reopening yesterday. Local McDonald's franchisee Christine Scrow was enthused about the renovations and upgrades to their facility in Meaford.
7: Our customers are happy. I was just speaking with them, as I said, in the lobby, and it's a great location, great town, great people.
1: And Health Canada has issued a recall for some Zwelling kettles due to potential burn risks. The recall was issued because of some handles that may come loose or break off entirely during use. They were sold in Canada between 2020 and 2026, with this recall affecting almost 44,000 electric kettles. In sports, the Toronto Blue Jays were walked off in the bottom of the ninth by the Detroit Tigers yesterday thanks to Spencer Torkelson's two-out single, giving the Tigers a 3-2 win. Now to Junior B lacrosse, the Owen Sound North Stars couldn't complete the comeback against the undefeated Six Nations Rebels, falling 8-7. They are back in action tonight with the home opener at the Bayshore against the Welland Raiders. The Owen Sound Senior B North Stars are also in action down in Belleville against the Kodiaks, and the Junior C West Grey Rampage begin a five-game homestand against the Orangeville Northmen. Over to the WNBA, the Los Angeles Sparks had six players in double figures as they beat the Toronto Tempo 99-95. That's news and weather. The forecast is coming up next.
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1: 40% chance of showers late this morning. Chance of thunderstorms with a high of 21. Later tonight, it'll be a low of 8. Tomorrow will be a high of 19 with some clouds clearing up overnight with a low of 16. And on Monday, a mix of sun and cloud, 30% chance of showers, high of 28. Overnight, cloudy with a low of 18. Currently, it is 13 here in the River District in Owen Sound. I'm Spencer Byers. 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
6: Slightly cloudy this morning with a high of 21. Partly cloudy overnight with a low of 8. Tomorrow will be increasing cloudiness with a high of 19. Clearing up overnight with a low of 16. On Monday, a mix of sun and cloud with a 30% chance of showers. High of 28. Overnight will be a low of 18.
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3: Slightly cloudy this morning with a high of 21. Partly cloudy overnight with a low of 8. Tomorrow will be increasing cloudiness with a high of 19. Clearing up overnight with a low of 16. On Monday, a mix of sun and cloud with a 30% chance of showers. High of 28. Overnight will be a low of 18.
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1: Good morning. It's 9 o'clock. I'm Spencer Byers. The new president of the Owen Sound Attack was introduced to fans at the Bayshore, offering an optimistic vision for the future and a commitment to winning. Matt Hermes reports.
2: We're ready to compete this year, and we're going to be trying to compete every single year. But especially with this group that we have right now, there's impact players that we have, and we think that this is a group that can take a run in an OHL championship.
3: That is new Attack president Tyler Nuther, who met with fans in Owen Sound yesterday as the OHL team formally marked its transition to new ownership group, Ecological Dynamic Sports Partners. The 28-year-old Nuther is a former OHL player and Newport agent. He and Donald McClure are the two public-facing members of the new private equity-backed ownership group of the Attack. After 26 years, the three remaining Super Six owners, Dr. Bob Severs, Paul McDermott, and Peter McDermott, felt it was time for a change. Severs spoke yesterday.
4: We felt that there was a need for a recharge and new energy and new input.
3: Matt Hermes, Owen Sound.
1: Kincardine and Bruce Power have entered into a new four-year community readiness agreement for the Bruce C. Project. Jill Charlebois reports.
5: The Infrastructure and Community Readiness Assessment Agreement will provide $2.2 million in funding to support strategic planning and municipal readiness in preparation of the proposed Bruce C. expansion project. The agreement recognizes the importance of coordinated planning with host communities. Funding will support technical studies, infrastructure assessments, and service delivery planning, as well as growth management and community readiness initiatives. Part of the assessment will be focused on water and wastewater infrastructure, emergency services, and transportation. Jill Charlebois, Kincardine.
1: Bruce Gray Owen Sound Conservative MP Alex Ruff is holding an information session today in Dundalk with local beef producers on concerns with the new Mercosur trade agreement. Mercosur is a trading bloc and customs union made up of Argentina, Bolivia, Brazil, Paraguay, and Uruguay. Canada has been working on the trade negotiations with Mercosur since 2018 and aims to sign a deal this year. Ruff has voiced his concerns about the potential new agreement.
6: It would allow greater access to Mercosur countries to our beef sector, which, again, they don't have the same standards, same quality of beef.
1: After a period of renovations, the McDonald's restaurant in Meaford staged their grand reopening yesterday. Local McDonald's franchisee Christine Scrow was enthused about the renovations and upgrades to their facility in Meaford.
7: Our customers are happy. I was just speaking with them, as I said, in the lobby, and it's a great location, great town, great people.
1: And Health Canada has issued a recall for some Zwelling kettles due to potential burn risks. The recall was issued because of some handles that may come loose or break off entirely during use. They were sold in Canada between 2020 and 2026, with this recall affecting almost 44,000 electric kettles. In sports, the Toronto Blue Jays were walked off in the bottom of the ninth by the Detroit Tigers yesterday, thanks to Spencer Torkelson's two-out single, giving the Tigers a 3-2 win. Now to Junior B lacrosse, the Owen Sound North Stars couldn't complete the comeback against the undefeated Six Nations Rebels, falling 8-7. They are back in action tonight with the home opener at the Bayshore against the Welland Raiders. The Owen Sound Senior B North Stars also have their home opener today against the Belleville Kodiaks, while in Junior C, the West Grey Rampage begin a five-game homestand against the Orangeville Northmen. Over to the WNBA, the Los Angeles Sparks had six players in double figures as they beat the Toronto Tempo 99-95. That's news and sports. The forecast coming up next.
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1: 40% chance of showers this morning with a risk of thunderstorms, high of 21. Partly cloudy tonight with a low of 8. Tomorrow will be partly cloudy with a high of 19, clearing up overnight with a low of 16. On Monday, it'll be a mix of sun and cloud, 30% chance of showers, high of 28, with it being cloudy overnight and a low of 18. It is currently 14 here in the River District. I'm Spencer Byers. For all of your latest local stories on demand, Grey Bruce News, wherever you get your podcasts.
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8: Slightly cloudy this morning with a high of 21. Partly cloudy overnight with a low of 8. Tomorrow will be increasing cloudiness with a high of 19. Clearing up overnight with a low of 16. On Monday, a mix of sun and cloud with a 30% chance of showers. High of 28. Overnight will be a low of 18.
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9: Slightly cloudy this morning with a high of 21. Partly cloudy overnight with a low of 8. Tomorrow will be increasing cloudiness with a high of 19. Clearing up overnight with a low of 16. On Monday, a mix of sun and cloud with a 30% chance of showers. High of 28. Overnight will be a low of 18.
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A proud part of Bayshore Broadcasting. 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And proudly Canadian.

play Viva La Vida on Mix 106.5. Today, according to the internet, is National Mimosa Day, which is handy, falling on a Saturday and a long weekend. Here is Alyssa Reed. It's Dangerous on the Mix.

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0: Bieber and DJ Snake, Let Me Love You on Mix 106.5. Hello, good morning, happy Saturday, happy long weekend. It's Sarah Carmichael from the Mix Morning Show. And let me tell you, there are quite a few things happening today, tomorrow, if you're interested. For instance, the Chesley Townwide Yard Sale is going on. So this basically means anybody in Chesley could participate. They just have to, you know, put out a table on their lawn or in their driveway. That's running until 1 o'clock. There is a yard sale at the Southampton Curling Club running from 8 till 2 today. And there's also the yard sale bake sale at First United Church in Owen Sound. That on until 1 o'clock. The Bring On Summer event going on at Sable Beach Community Center until 3. And there is a plant sale adoption event at Pet Value Owen Sound. Just started at 10. Runs until 2. So just, you know, a few things going on today. If you want, you can check out my What's Happening This Weekend blog at mix1065.ca.
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5: Slightly cloudy this morning with a high of 21. Partly cloudy overnight with a low of 8. Tomorrow will be increasing cloudiness with a high of 19. Clearing up overnight with a low of 16. On Monday, a mix of sun and cloud with a 30% chance of showers. High of 28. Overnight will be a low of 18.
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So here comes the hot stepper on Mix 106.5. NBC announced this week that Queen Latifah would be a new judge on the upcoming season of The Voice. Kelly Clarkson, Adam Levine will be there as returning judges, and previously new judge Riley Green, who's a country singer. Now, season 30 of The Voice is set to premiere in September.

0: Miles Smith, nice to meet you on Mix 106.5. I'm Sarah Carmichael, and I am pretty much addicted to Reese's peanut butter cups and really any of those Reese's products. And so when I saw this, I was like, yeah, I might need to check this out. Monday marks the annual celebration officially dubbed as I Love Reese's Day in honor of the iconic Reese's peanut butter and chocolate pairing. And this year, the brand is inviting fans to join the festivities in person. So this started yesterday and it runs until Monday. Reese's has taken over a Circle K location in Toronto. This is on Mount Pleasant Road, and they've transformed it into a fully decked out chocolate shop complete with bold, shareable moments that make it a must visit this weekend. Along with free samples, they also have limited edition merch. They have a Reese's themed decor, photo ops, and interactive moments. So if you are a big fan of the Reese's, as I am, you might want to think about making a drive this weekend and checking this out. Again, it's 381 Mount Pleasant Road. This Reese's themed pop-up will be happening until Monday at 7 p.m.
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0: Swift and Opalite on Mix 106.5. I'm Sarah. Shrek the Musical Junior is soon to be presented by Roxy Young Company. They actually have their opening weekend next weekend. And if you're interested, you can get yourself some tickets by going to roxytheater.ca. Coming up on June 5th, they have a Becoming the Beatles show. June 6th, they have their 80s Confidential show. And then on June 10th, Mark Jordan. They have lots of fantastic events over the next few months. 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
8: Slightly cloudy this morning with a high of 21. Partly cloudy overnight with a low of 8. Tomorrow will be increasing cloudiness with a high of 19. Clearing up overnight with a low of 16. On Monday, a mix of sun and cloud with a 30% chance of showers. High of 28. Overnight will be a low of 18.
7: 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Proudly Canadian.

show. We are who we are on Mix 106.5. The Owen Sound Farmers Market up and running until 12:30 downtown Owen Sound. It would be great to see you there popping in to check out those fantastic vendors. Here's Teddy, I Hope, on the mix.

0: It's the weekend. You could shave your legs, get your appendix removed, or stick your tongue on a 9-volt battery. 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

music from Felix Cartel and Rev. It's Dancing in a Dream on Mix 106.5. Hi there. Good morning. It's Sarah Carmichael from the Mix Morning Show. Hope you're enjoying your May-long weekend. Yesterday, I was in the Big Meef. I was at McDonald's for their grand reopening. The restaurant had been closed nearly 8 weeks for renovation, and they got everything open and ready at 5 a.m. yesterday. So they were happy to welcome people back into the restaurant, and they have a fully renovated lobby and washrooms to show you. They have a extended kitchen area. They now have a double drive-through so that they can offer faster service for those of you on the go. Definitely a big thank you to Christine and Steve Scrow for welcoming us there and showing off the new space. Thank you to everybody that popped by to say hi. I saw quite a few familiar faces, people that I know. I had people that know my grandma that were coming up to say hi because, of course, she is kind of a big deal in Meaford. A lot of people know Sheila, but it was great to see that community support for the restaurant. Now, they do have some great deals on until May 30th in honor of the reopening, including $4 McChickens, $1 cones, $2 snack-sized milkshakes, as well as free small coffees. So pop in there and say hi.

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8: Slightly cloudy this morning with a high of 21. Partly cloudy overnight with a low of 8. Tomorrow will be increasing cloudiness with a high of 19. Clearing up overnight with a low of 16. On Monday, a mix of sun and cloud with a 30% chance of showers. High of 28. Overnight will be a low of 18.
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Pabst Blue Ribbon has teamed up with Grillo's Pickles, and they have launched a limited edition pickle-flavored beer. Is it weird that I want to try?

0: Beachy and Hey Brother on Mix 106.5. It's Sarah. I wonder if I'll see my brother this weekend. I'll have to send him a message and see what he's up to. Coming up on May 30th, it is the IG Wealth Management Walk for Alzheimer's. This is happening in communities all across the country. 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And all the details, again, are at walkforalzheimer.ca. But yes, this event coming up in 2 weeks' time, and it would be awesome to see you there.
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9: Slightly cloudy this morning with a high of 21. Partly cloudy overnight with a low of 8. Tomorrow will be increasing cloudiness with a high of 19. Clearing up overnight with a low of 16. On Monday, a mix of sun and cloud with a 30% chance of showers. High of 28. Overnight will be a low of 18.
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0: Paige and Fake Friends on Mix 106.5. I'm Sarah from the Mix Morning Show. Yesterday, Renee from the Owen Sound Animal Shelter introduced us to a very nice dog named Asher. Now, Asher is a husky shepherd mix, so he is a big boy. He's about 8 years old, and he's looking for a new home. If you want to inquire, he may still be available. You can call 519-372-1123. I also noticed on their Facebook page they had some puppies and a very sweet shepherd named Thumper, all looking to be into a new home. If you're ever interested, you can always call them. If you're looking for a specific breed of dog or color of cat or what have you, let them know, because they have a list. They keep track of that. And then if an animal that fits that description comes in, they can give you a call directly, and it makes it all a lot faster, in fact, than them having to post and then have meet and greets, when they can just call you and say, hey, we got an orange cat, or we got a lab mix, or whatever it is you're sort of looking for. The Mix Zoo does run every Friday 9:30 on the morning show, and that is brought to you by our friends at Lucky Dog Motors.
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2: It's 12 o'clock. Good afternoon. I'm Spencer Byers. The new president of the Owen Sound Attack was introduced to the fans at the Bayshore, offering an optimistic vision for the future and a commitment to winning. Matt Hermes reports.
3: We're ready to compete this year, and we're going to be trying to compete every single year. But especially with this group that we have right now, there's impact players that we have, and we think that this is a group that can take a run in an OHL championship.
4: That is new Attack president Tyler Nuther, who met with fans in Owen Sound yesterday as the OHL team formally marked its transition to new ownership group, Ecological Dynamic Sports Partners. The 28-year-old Nuther is a former OHL player and Newport agent. He and Donald McClure are the two public-facing members of the new private equity-backed ownership group of the Attack. After 26 years, the three remaining Super Six owners, Dr. Bob Severs, Paul McDermott, and Peter McDermott, felt it was time for a change. Severs spoke yesterday.
5: We felt that there was a need for a recharge and new energy and new input.
4: Matt Hermes, Owen Sound.
2: Hanover Police are bringing back a traffic initiative to curb aggressive driving and loud mufflers. Hanover Police Chief Chris Knoll says, if your motor vehicle is causing others to turn their heads because of noise levels or windows to rattle as you approach and pass, expect to get stopped by police. Project Noisemaker starts today and runs until September 7th. Officers will be increasing enforcement efforts throughout this period to address these ongoing concerns. Kincard and Bruce Power have entered into a new four-year community readiness agreement for the Bruce C. Project. Jill Charlebois reports.
6: The Infrastructure and Community Readiness Assessment Agreement will provide $2.2 million in funding to support strategic planning and municipal readiness in preparation of the proposed Bruce C. expansion project. The agreement recognizes the importance of coordinated planning with host communities. Funding will support technical studies, infrastructure assessments, and service delivery planning, as well as growth management and community readiness initiatives. Part of the assessment will be focused on water and wastewater infrastructure, emergency services, and transportation. Jill Charlebois, Kincardon.
2: After a period of renovations, the McDonald's restaurant in Meaford staged their grand reopening yesterday. Local McDonald's franchisee Christine Scrow was enthused about their renovations and upgrades to their facility in Meaford.
7: Our customers are happy. I was just speaking with them, as I said, in the lobby, and it's a great location, great town, great people.
2: And Health Canada has issued a recall on some Zwelling kettles due to potential burn risk. The recall was issued because some of the handles may come loose or break off entirely during use. They were sold in Canada between 2020 and 2026, with this recall affecting almost 44,000 electric kettles. In sports, the Toronto Blue Jays have Mason Fluharty take the bump against the Detroit Tigers at 1:10 today. To lacrosse, the Owen Sound Junior B and Senior B North Stars have their home openers today. The Senior Bs against the Belleville Kodiaks at 2 p.m. and the Junior Bs against the Welland Raiders at 7 p.m. While in Junior C lacrosse, the West Grey Rampage begin a five-game homestand against the Orangeville Northmen at 6. NHL playoffs are back tonight at 8 as the Montreal Canadiens are home against the Buffalo Sabres, Series 3-2 Habs. And the Walter Cup Finals Game 2 is at 2 p.m. today between the Ottawa Charge and the Montreal Victory, with Montreal up 1-0. That's news and sports. The forecast coming up next.
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2: 40% chance of showers, risk of thunderstorms, high of 21, partly cloudy overnight with a low of 8. Sunday, high of 19, clearing up overnight with a low of 16. And on Monday, a mix of sun and cloud, 30% chance of showers, high of 28. Overnight, it'll be a 40% chance of showers with a low of 18. Currently 17 here in the River District. I'm Spencer Byers. For all of your latest local stories on demand, Grey Bruce News, wherever you get your podcasts.
0: Congratulations! You've made it to lunchtime without quitting. Let's not ruin that streak.
9: It's the Mixed Lunch, powered by Elsie's Diner in Springmount.
10: How you doing? Good afternoon, my gorgeous friend. Welcome to another edition of the Mixed Lunch, the long weekend edition. Music on the way from Loud Luxury. But first, this gentleman will be in Toronto for a couple of shows in August. It's Ed Sheeran on the Mixed Lunch.

I'm Not All Right on the Mixed Lunch. Today is Goods Exchange Day in the city of Owen Sound, which means if you have things you no longer need but are still usable, put them on the curb. Take them out, put them on the front lawn. Hopefully someone recognizes the potential in this treasure and takes it away. If they don't, please take it off your lawn by 6 p.m. and dispose of it in some other way. I actually saw that people had stuff out last night. I was out walking my dogs and people were stopping to check out the items. Be careful when you do that. You just want to make sure that you're not impeding traffic or potentially causing an accident, because I did see that happen last night. Somebody stopped very suddenly and a car was following too closely behind and nearly smashed into the back of them. So be aware of that, and also make sure that your family is aware that it's Goods Exchange Day so that they don't keep any bikes or scooters or skateboards too close to the curb, because someone may mistaken it for something free and take it away, because inevitably you kind of hear about that happening pretty much every time they do this. So happy treasure hunting, and thanks for letting us be your soundtrack for your mission. Here's Hozier, Too Sweet.

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0: Raghav and Fire on Mix 106.5. It's Sarah. One of my goals this long weekend is to clean out my car. It is in desperate need of a vacuum. There is dog hair. There's dirt. It's pretty gross. So that's on my list. But one thing I always encounter when I clean out my car is grocery bags. My whole trunk is pretty much just full of reusable grocery bags because inevitably I will forget them when I go and end up having to buy more, and now I have this ridiculous collection. Well, I'm pretty excited to see that the Wyarton Salvation Army is looking for bags for the food bank. So now I know exactly what to do with all those extra bags. I, next week, am going to go up to Wyarton and drop them off at the Salvation Army. If you are like me and you have a ridiculous collection of bags, you have bags of bags and bags, think about dropping those off as well at 576 Edward Street next week. They use them when people come to the food bank to get items. They use those bags to send them home with them. I know O'Share in Owen Sound is also taking them because people will put their food items in them to take home. Probably Safe and Sound and maybe even the Salvation Army Thrift Store in Owen Sound, perhaps they will take them as well. But my point is, do not force yourself to continue to hold on to this ridiculous amount of bags of bags of bags, because there's lots of different places where you can donate them.
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7: 40% chance of showers, high of 21. Tonight, partly cloudy with a 30% chance of showers, low of 8. Sunday, slightly cloudy, high of 19. Overnight, it will clear up and it'll be a low of 16. A mix of sun and cloud and 30% chance of showers on Monday with a high of 28. Overnight, it'll be 40% chance of showers and a low of 18. And on Tuesday, a mix of sun and cloud with 30% chance of showers, high of 28. Cloudy with a 60% chance of showers overnight with a low of 11.
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Taylor Swift, I Knew You Were Trouble on Mix 106.5. It is the Mix Lunch. 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They will be open until 6 o'clock if you want to pop by and check out the park, including the brand new ride, the Teacups. You can see a picture of those on their Facebook page. But yes, today is the first day for the Storybook Park season, and you can get more information at storybookpark.com.

It's the weekend. You could have dinner with the in-laws, clean out the lint trap, or give Grandma a foot massage. And maybe a toenail clipping while we're at it. What do you say, Grandma? Or you could just enjoy our company.

0: to his new album. It is The Great Divide. Noah Kahan on Mix 106.5. He will be on his Great Divide tour at Rogers Stadium on June 28th in Toronto. If you want to see him, you may still be able to get some tickets, though I will warn you, they're probably expensive. That kind of seems to be the theme these days, as tickets are crazy expensive. Yesterday, my sister and I were texting as she had been looking into getting tickets to see Ella Langley when she performs in Hamilton. And she said that even like the really high seats, like in the rafters, were $500 a piece. And she was like, who can actually afford that? And I understand her point. It's getting to be a little bit crazy when it costs me nearly $100 to fill up my small car with gas. Who has an extra $500 to sit in a nosebleed level seat where the artist you're there to see is the size of an ant? I don't get it. I think something is really messed up, but I feel like there is going to be something happening soon, because a lot of artists are canceling tours, canceling shows because of low ticket sales. And the ticket sales are low because nobody can afford to spend $500 for a seat. So maybe, just maybe, they will get the message and look into making these things a little bit more affordable, you know, for us regular, everyday working people, because we want to go to the concerts too, but we don't want to have to take out a second mortgage to pay for it.
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9: 40% chance of showers, high of 21. Tonight, partly cloudy with a 30% chance of showers, low of 8. Sunday, slightly cloudy, high of 19. Overnight, it will clear up and it'll be a low of 16. A mix of sun and cloud and 30% chance of showers on Monday with a high of 28. Overnight, it'll be 40% chance of showers and a low of 18. And on Tuesday, a mix of sun and cloud with 30% chance of showers, high of 28. Cloudy with a 60% chance of showers overnight with a low of 11.
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0: Major Lazer and Justin Bieber. It's Cold Water on Mix 106.5. It is the Mix Lunch. I'm Sarah from the Mix Morning Show. And my beautiful friends at the Reach Center are hosting their Race for Reach fundraiser coming up Saturday, June 20th. It is a 5K run/walk in support of youth and adults with intellectual or developmental disabilities. Now, the race is benefiting the Reach Center, which is a self-funded charity. They do rely on community support in order to continue their exceptional programming. This will be a rain or shine event, and if you want to sign up, you can go to reachcenter.org and start collecting pledges. You can also join a team that's already registered or just make a donation if perhaps you're not able to make it that day. reachcenter.org for all the details, and that is June 20th. Their first Reach Roast Cafe of the summer is going to be coming up on June 3rd. So you'll add that to the calendar as well.
1: 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A proud part of Bayshore Broadcasting. A proud part of Grey Bruce. And proudly Canadian.

The Script and Break Even on Mix 106.5. This next artist will release her third studio album called You Seem Pretty Sad for a Girl So in Love on Friday, June 12th. She'll then be on the Unraveled Tour. That tour in Toronto, October 26th and 27th at Scotiabank Arena. Tickets are now on sale. Of course, you may have already figured it out. I am talking about Olivia Rodrigo. Here's Good For You on Mix 106.5.

0: Serena Ryder and Fall on Mix 106.5. Good afternoon. It's Sarah Carmichael from the Mix Morning Show. A very busy, long weekend indeed. If you're interested in getting some details of things going on, feel free to check out the events calendar and my What's Happening This Weekend blog at mix1065.ca. There's a yard sale at Southampton Curling Club running until 2. The sidewalk sale at the Cat's Meow in Meaford is on until 2. There is also the Bring On Summer event at Sauble Beach Community Center running till 3 o'clock. The Owen Sound Bay Sox are having a doubleheader today at Tom Williams Baseball Field, which is across from Keppel Sarawak, against the Bolton Brewers. They have a game that's just started now, and then another one coming up at 3. You can get all the details by visiting our website, mix1065.ca.
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4: 40% chance of showers, high of 21. Tonight, partly cloudy with a 30% chance of showers, low of 8. Sunday, slightly cloudy, high of 19. Overnight, it will clear up and it will be a low of 16. A mix of sun and cloud and 30% chance of showers on Monday with a high of 28. Overnight, it will be 40% chance of showers and a low of 18. And on Tuesday, a mix of sun and cloud with 30% chance of showers, high of 28. Cloudy with a 60% chance of showers overnight with a low of 11.
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1: 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To learn more about the event, we are now joined by the Community and Engagement Coordinator for Alzheimer's Gray Bruce, Michelle Fleming. Michelle, what can you tell us about this year's event?
2: We are hosting our event in 5 locations across Gray Bruce, Owen Sound being one of them. We are also located in Hanover, Saugeen Shores, Meaford, and Kincardine, and all walks will take place on Saturday, May the 30th. The registration will begin at 9 a.m. We will have some refreshments available. 10 a.m. will be the opening ceremonies for all of the locations with the walk to follow. We will have some great prizes. We will have a kids area. We will have refreshments. We just invite anybody to come out and walk or support, or if you would be interested in volunteering, please reach out to us at the office. All donations that are made for the walk are going to be staying local in the local communities to support Gray Bruce families that are living with dementia. And any other information that you require, you can get registered on walkforalzheimers.ca.
1: Don't miss the IG Wealth Management Walk for Alzheimer's on Saturday, May 30th.
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This coming week will be the final week for The Late Show with Stephen Colbert. And just the other day, they announced a list of guests that we can expect to see.

0: American Authors, Best Day of My Life on Mix 106.5. It's Sarah. This week coming up will be the final for The Late Show with Stephen Colbert. The late night long-running franchise will end officially on Thursday, May 21st. Now, CBS has announced that Colbert will welcome several high-profile guests during his last stretch of shows. On Monday, they have The Worst of The Late Show with Stephen Colbert. Not a clip show. On Tuesday, Jon Stewart, Steven Spielberg, and a special performance by David Byrne. On Wednesday, Colbert will take the Colbert questionnaire with unannounced guests and a performance by Bruce Springsteen. And then Thursday will be the finale. Now, the network has not revealed super duper details, but they did say that there is going to be a parade of major guests, including Julia Louis-Dreyfus, Pedro Pascal, Tom Hanks, The Strokes, David Letterman. I actually even heard something about maybe former President Barack Obama, though don't quote me. That was just a rumor that I saw. But it's definitely going to be a jam-packed week celebrating the long-running run of Stephen Colbert as the host of The Late Show. But the season finale will be on Thursday.
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0: and How You Remind Me on Mix 106.5. It's Sarah Carmichael from the Mix Morning Show. I hope that your long weekend, your May 2-4, is off to a good start. Mine's been pretty good. Yeah, last night, Ryan and I decided to go get some nachos. So we did that at Tipsy Fox, and then we went for a walk around town with our dogs. And then today I got up and walked the dogs and came here. So that's it so far. But not bad. We are planning on going to the garden center, pick up some things for our flower beds, hopefully get some planted and see what happens. Hoping to get out on the boat as well, as long as the winds calm down a little bit. I'm not much for the wavy kind of conditions. I am very much a fair weather fisherman, so hopefully I'll get that. Other than that, just relaxing. Yeah, hanging out. Hopefully your weekend as well gives you some relaxing time. And I will be back with you on Tuesday, nice and early at 6 a.m. So do take care. Enjoy your May 2-4. Drive safely. Take care of each other, and I'll talk to you soon.
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7: 40% chance of showers, high of 21. Tonight, partly cloudy with a 30% chance of showers, low of 8. Sunday, slightly cloudy, high of 19. Overnight, it will clear up and it'll be a low of 16. A mix of sun and cloud and 30% chance of showers on Monday with a high of 28. Overnight, it'll be 40% chance of showers and a low of 18. And on Tuesday, a mix of sun and cloud with 30% chance of showers, high of 28. Cloudy with a 60% chance of showers overnight with a low of 11.
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DJ Gatto's Fallen in Love on today's Hit Music Mix 106.5. How you doing? And my name is Krista Perry. On your Saturday afternoon, a long holiday weekend. Yes, we're here. How exciting is that? Hope you have a great long holiday weekend. Let's continue with more of your favorite music with Drake and Imagine Jordan. Hold on, we're going home.

0: It's the weekend. 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

0: Awake by the Ocean on today's Hit Music Mix 106.5. How you doing? My name is Krista Perry. Would you ever eat cake by the ocean? I don't know. I probably eat cake anytime. How you doing? Well, today, did you know? Actually, it's tomorrow. It's Walnut Day. Do you eat walnuts? It's really, really good for you because it has memory boosts, and scientists find that eating walnuts in the morning led to faster reaction times on complex thinking tasks throughout the day. Memory benefits, however, only appeared 6 hours after consumption. So we're all going to talk more about walnuts tomorrow, but I don't know. Do you eat a handful of walnuts? Somebody gave me a bag of walnuts, and I've never used them. I've never used really walnuts in cooking. I guess I'm going to have to find out some great recipes with walnuts for the weekend. All right, coming up next, your weather forecast.
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9: 40% chance of showers, high of 21. Tonight, partly cloudy with a 30% chance of showers, low of 8. Sunday, slightly cloudy, high of 19. Overnight, it will clear up and it'll be a low of 16. A mix of sun and cloud and 30% chance of showers on Monday with a high of 28. Overnight, it'll be 40% chance of showers and a low of 18. And on Tuesday, a mix of sun and cloud with 30% chance of showers, high of 28. Cloudy with a 60% chance of showers overnight with a low of 11.
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Hello, I'm Krista Perry. Coming up next, we're going to talk about how being online might actually improve your well-being. Really? Yeah. Details on the way. Here's Loud Luxury and Natalie.

0: That is Miles Smith, Stargazing. Today's Hit Music Mix 106.5. Good afternoon, I'm Krista Perry. And in news that just might come as a surprise, anyone who uses their screen time to silently comb through social media profiles of their ex and his or her new partner, well, believe it or not, being online might actually improve your well-being. Yeah. The research says that more geographic diversity than most previous studies, which might make it more accurate than previous conclusions, which have tended to find the opposite. It was found that people with internet access scored 8% higher on measures of life satisfaction and contentment with their social life and sense of purpose to those without internet. That's about the same positive impact people get from taking a walk in nature just by having their internet. Yeah, I'm much happier with the internet. I can find information, do my job, but ooh, it can get a little stressful when you can't get online, you know, and can't find what you're looking for. Mm-hmm. Yeah, but anyway, music on the way next from the Pussycat Dolls. Stick around.
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0: homewrecker today's Hit Music Mix 106.5. Hello, I'm Krista Perry. Coming up next hour on the show, we're going to talk about tipping culture. Oh yeah, a lot of people have opinions about this. That's coming up next hour. Still to come this hour, Hadaway, as well as your weather forecast.
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7: 40% chance of showers, high of 21. Tonight, partly cloudy with a 30% chance of showers, low of 8. Sunday, slightly cloudy, high of 19. Overnight, it will clear up and it'll be a low of 16. A mix of sun and cloud and 30% chance of showers on Monday with a high of 28. Overnight, it'll be 40% chance of showers and a low of 18. And on Tuesday, a mix of sun and cloud with 30% chance of showers, high of 28. Cloudy with a 60% chance of showers overnight with a low of 11.
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All American Rejects, move along on today's Hit Music Mix 106.5. Hello, I'm Krista Perry, and we're going to be talking about tipping culture coming up in just a little bit. Here's one Republican said, Rich Love.

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Custom apparel, signs, and graphics that get you noticed. 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

0: 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Ain't easy on today's Hit Music Mix 106.5. I'm Krista Perry. How do you feel about being asked to tip for traditionally non-tipping services like takeaway meals, online purchases, or, God forbid, self-checkout purchases? Well, the Wall Street Journal did a report on the rise of digital self-checkout kiosks and how customers have responded to the tip prompts. Many people said that they were asked to tip workers with whom they had no interaction and said they were frustrated with these prompts, though some were willing to tack on extra fees. The majority said tip cues are confusing, and many said that they were unsure of where the money was going. It's so true, right? I mean, if you interact with somebody face-to-face and they give you good service, sure, tip them. But a kiosk where you're doing all the work and bagging all your own groceries, yo, Mr. Computer, you are not getting a tip from me. No way. Your weather forecast and Rihanna are next.
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10: 40% chance of showers, high of 21. Tonight, partly cloudy with a 30% chance of showers, low of 8. Sunday, slightly cloudy, high of 19. Overnight, it will clear up and it will be a low of 16. A mix of sun and cloud and 30% chance of showers on Monday with a high of 28. Overnight, it will be 40% chance of showers and a low of 18. And on Tuesday, a mix of sun and cloud with 30% chance of showers, high of 28. Cloudy with a 60% chance of showers overnight with a low of 11.
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1: 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Michelle, what can you tell us about this year's event?
2: We are hosting our event in 5 locations across Grey Bruce, Owen Sound being one of them. We are also located in Hanover, Saugeen Shores, Meaford, and Kincardine, and all walks will take place on Saturday, May the 30th. The registration will begin at 9 a.m. We will have some refreshments available. 10 a.m. will be the opening ceremonies for all of the locations with the walk to follow. We will have some great prizes. We will have a kids area. We will have refreshments. We just invite anybody to come out and walk or support, or if you would be interested in volunteering, please reach out to us at the office. All donations that are made for the walk are going to be staying local in the local communities to support Grey Bruce families that are living with dementia. And any other information that you require, you can get registered on walkforalzheimers.ca.
1: Don't miss the IG Wealth Management Walk for Alzheimer's on Saturday, May 30th.
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Christina Maria, Move Like a Soldier on today's Hit Music Mix 106.5. Today is Mimosa Day, celebrating the cocktail traditionally made with equal parts of chilled orange juice and champagne. Originally created in 1925 at the Ritz Hotel in Paris. I like a mimosa. On the way in just a little bit, we are going to be talking about how spending time with new acquaintances and covering the basics. Details on the way. Here's Bruno Mars, I Just Might. Yo!

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1: I look up from the ground to see your sad and teary eyes. You look away from me, and I see there's something you're trying to hide, and I

0: be all right on today's Hit Music Mix 106.5. I'm Krista Perry, and you know how it goes. You're spending time with a new acquaintance, and after covering the basics, you sort of run out of things to talk about. Yep, I've done that. It's an awkward silence for sure. On the other hand, a lull in conversation with a close friend never seems quite as awkward. Why is that? Well, a recent study from researchers delved into this phenomenon, and they found that long gaps lasting more than 2 seconds were a sign of disconnection between pairs of strangers. They had the opposite effect between friends, making moments of increased connection. Plus, friends were discovered to have more of these gaps in their interactions. The researchers wrote that between strangers, a long gap tends to signal a change in the subject of the conversation. Between friends, they provided space for reacting and reflecting on what was just said. Yeah, can be a little awkward with a new person, but you know what? They're just a person just like you. Ask personal questions and you'll get to know them pretty quick, for sure. On the way in just a bit, Tyler Shaw.
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0: Devin Cole, I got you on today's Hit Music Mix 106.5. I'm Krista Perry on your Saturday afternoon into the long weekend. Yes, coming up next hour, we're going to talk about how to become a morning person, which I certainly will never be. Details next hour. Still to come this hour, though, Harry Styles, your weather forecast, and a whole lot more.
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0: at BOV featuring Hayley Williams with Airplanes on today's Hit Music Mix 106.5. I'm Krista Perry. Are you a morning person? I am certainly not. Well, here's how you can become a morning person if you need to. Expose yourself to light. All right? Light all helps with your circadian rhythm and gets you up earlier. Be mindful of your sleeping position. If you're falling asleep in less than 10 minutes, you're probably sleep deprived. To see if you require more sleep, set an alarm for the time that you need to be awake and try to go through the day without any stimulants. I can't do that. Start your day with water and protein and move your body is what they're saying to be a morning person. You know, I've done morning radio for more than half of my career and it's been a long career. And still, there's no way I will ever get used to waking up at 3 a.m. No, doesn't happen. Coming up next, your weather forecast and a loud luxury.
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Madonna, like a prayer on today's Hit Music Mix 106.5. Happy Sea Monkey Day, everybody. Yeah, you remember sea monkeys? The brand name for basically brine shrimp sold in little hatching kits as novelty aquarium pets in the U.S., Canada, and the U.K. since 1960. I've actually had several sea monkey pets over the years, and they're kind of gross. But it's kind of cool to see them grow and then die. Here's Alicia Moffat, Lay Your Light.

0: 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I'm Krista Perry, and if you have plans to attend a wedding this summer, you'll once again be faced with the age-old question, how much money to give the happy couple as a wedding gift? It's a common source of anxiety for many wedding goers, and it's a question that comes with some risk. You don't want to seem cheap, but at the same time, you have several weddings to attend probably this summer, or stag and does and all that kind of stuff associated with a wedding, travel, accommodations, all that kind of stuff. Oh, it can be expensive. Well, you know what? They say that sometimes that a typical plate is $150 at a wedding, and your gift should be around $175. So if a little bit more than what you're going to be paying for your food. Of course, if they're very close to the couple, you'll want to increase that amount to $250. And if they have opted for a wedding registry, you'd apply that amount to a gift. So there you go. Make it a little simple. But yeah, weddings can be extremely, extremely expensive, especially if you have to travel for one. Coming up next, Fountains of Wayne.
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0: Warden and Fever Dream on today's Hit Music Mix 106.5. I'm Krista Perry. That's it for me for this Saturday. I will be back tomorrow at 2 o'clock. Hope you have a great rest of your Saturday. We'll talk to you later. Stick around, though. We have music on the way from Avril Lavigne as well as the Backstreet Boys.
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13: 40% chance of showers, high of 21. Tonight, partly cloudy with a 30% chance of showers, low of 8. Sunday, slightly cloudy, high of 19. Overnight, it will clear up and it will be a low of 16. A mix of sun and cloud and 30% chance of showers on Monday with a high of 28. Overnight, it will be 40% chance of showers and a low of 18. And on Tuesday, a mix of sun and cloud with 30% chance of showers, high of 28. Cloudy with a 60% chance of showers overnight with a low of 11.
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1: It'll be 40% chance of showers and a low of 18. And on Tuesday, a mix of sun and cloud with 30% chance of showers, high of 28. Cloudy with a 60% chance of showers overnight with a low of 11.
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1: The Gray County Beef Barbecue and Dance is happening Saturday, June 6th at the Rockland Arena. To learn more, we've got the president of Gray County Beef Farmers, Matt McKinnon, on the phone. Matt, what can you tell us about this year's event?
2: Well, this year's event is going to be just like past years. Dinner's going to be served from 5:30 until 7. There's a live auction that's going to follow the dinner, and the dance will begin at 8:30 p.m. till 1 a.m. Coming back this year is the Mechanical Bull for all the kids, or kids at heart, to enjoy while the dinner's on. We do want to thank our platinum sponsors again this year, and all of our sponsors, but platinum sponsors here this year include Trillium Ford, Miller Veterinary Service, Roberts Farm Equipment, Robert Porteous, and Carrie Russell Royal Page Realty in Flesherton, Ritchie Brothers Auctioneers, and Bird Fuels. 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
7: 40% chance of showers, high of 21. Tonight, partly cloudy with a 30% chance of showers, low of 8. Sunday, slightly cloudy, high of 19. Overnight, it will clear up and it'll be a low of 16. A mix of sun and cloud and 30% chance of showers on Monday with a high of 28. Overnight, it'll be 40% chance of showers and a low of 18. And on Tuesday, a mix of sun and cloud with 30% chance of showers, high of 28. Cloudy with a 60% chance of showers overnight with a low of 11.
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